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0: don't know if this makes sense, but you're my hallelujah. 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
0: Cameras point and shoot. 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

0: 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It's your game, but I ain't gonna play. Don't tell me now you're gonna go.
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Good morning, boys and girls and in-betweenies. It's not Friday night, it's Friday morning, but we're getting closer. How are you doing this morning? Friday, the 28th of August 2026, bank holiday weekend on approach. Now, we've had a drop of rain yesterday and last night, and it looks like we might have a little bit over the bank holiday weekend as well, but nothing that's going to spoil the fun and frolics that are going on this weekend. Tell you about those as we go through the show. Right, the WhatsApp line is open, 07434 146 193. If you'd like a shout out, I mentioned this morning on the breakfast show with me, Steve-O, 7:30-ish, we've got three in a row, guess the year, do that Monday, Wednesday and Fridays here on the breakfast show, but what's the year this year? We'll find out in a little while. I've got some great tunes coming up for you, but I've got a feeling there is definitely something going on this morning. There is definitely something going on.

0: Lola's team, the Shapeshifters, here on Intermeets Radio with me, Steve-O, on The Breakfast Show. Good morning. Do you know what? It is an absolutely cracking day out there. If you haven't been outside yet this morning, it's beautiful. The temperature's just absolutely perfect this morning. Feels really nice, really crisp. It's feeling like the end of summer, although we don't want it to end yet. But we've had an absolutely cracking summer. We really have. And this weekend's looking equally as good, with a few showers, of course. But we won't worry about those because we need some rain. Okay, so topic this morning, we're going to be talking about what you wanted to do before you grew up. So, you know, when you were kids, maybe you're still a kid. I'm still a kid. You haven't decided yet. Maybe you're still working on it. What do you want to be when you grow up? That's the thing this morning. So when you were younger, and are you there? Did you make it? Did you make it to do what you wanted to do? Let me know. WhatsApp me, 07434 146 143. I'll tell you the reason for that chat in just a moment. Here come the Chainsmokers. Intermeets Radio, good morning, Bedford and surrounding areas.
1: When Jason's at the table, I kept on seeing him look at me while he's with that other girl. Do you think he was just doing that to make me jealous? Because he was totally texting me all night last night, and I don't know if it's a booty call or not. So, like, what do you think? Did you think?

Jason just liked my selfie. What a creep. Is that guy sleeping over there? Yeah, the one next to the girl with no shoes on? That's so ratchet. That girl is such a fake model. She definitely bought all her Instagram followers. Who goes

Tracks by Storm Queen, Look Right Through. Next tune lined up for you, Second City I Wanna Feel. Gonna play that one, and then we're gonna line up Friday's three in a row, where you, yes you, the listener, get the chance to guess the year and have a go. You can join in here at the studio on the WhatsApp number, or you can just play along at home, in the car, whatever you're doing this morning. That's after this one. It's gonna be Friday's three in a row. You've gotta guess the year.

right, Friday's three in a row. You've got to guess the year. That's your first one, King of My Castle. But what's the year? Play along at home or get involved with the studio. WhatsApp 07434 146 193. What's your guesses? Get them in nice and early. Here comes your second one.

Right, it's Friday's three in a row. I might have been a bit naughty this morning. I'm not sure. That's the Artful Dodger and Rewind. But what is the year? Come on, drop me a message. 07434 146 193. Want you back in my life. Here's your third one. But what is the year?

say good morning to Eric this morning. Good morning, Eric. He said, remember me? I don't know many Erics, but that's called me out a little bit. He said it's got to be the year 2000, Steve-O. Jeff saying 2000, Steve-O. Good morning, Jeff. Caroline is also saying the year 2000. Surely all three of you are saying 2000. It's got to be the year 2000. Surely it has. No, unfortunately not. It's not the year 2000. And when I said I was being a bit cheeky this morning, those three songs were from the year 1999, but all of them were December 1999. So I was probably cheating a little bit there. Good morning to Adrian. He's locked up this morning. He's ready for the weekend. He is the main organiser of Sunday's Wootton Reggae Fest, which is going to be absolutely amazing. Not sure what the weather's going to do at the moment. It keeps changing. We need it to be dry. So let's hope some dry weather this weekend, especially Sunday afternoon into the evening. And a Saturday, of course, I'm at the Tap Fest, top of the high street, the social tap. That starts Friday right through till Sunday. The Tap Fest celebrating 2 years of their opening. I'll be there.

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say good morning to Danny this morning. He's saying, big up, Steve-O. Appreciate your energy in the morning. And a massive shout out to all of the Interbeats team this morning. All the best from Sig Roofing, Bedford Branch. Good morning to you. I hope you're enjoying the tunes this morning. Getting you ready for all important bank holiday weekend, which is upon us. Weather, I've just looked, isn't looking that good, to be honest. Mind you, the weather ain't getting it wrong.

Robin S. Show Me Love. So what we're going to be chatting about this morning, the rest of the show, is what you wanted to be when you grow up, okay? So we're going to take you back to your childhood memories now, unless you're still not, no, I don't know. What do you want to be when you grow up? Now, the reason I'm asking this is I was chatting to a friend of mine just yesterday, and her son, when he grows up, he's 7 at the moment, Dylan, and he said, when I grow up, I want to be a mad scientist. Now, that's not a bad thing to get to aim for. You know, you're aiming high, it's good. And he also said, but I also want to be a billionaire. So the mad scientist and billionaire thing may not work together, but he wanted to be a mad scientist when he grows up. What did you want to be? Did you make it? Or are you doing something totally different to what you ever thought you would be doing? I know I certainly am. I never thought I'd be doing this. I'm not telling you what I thought I'd be doing. You just don't want to know. Or maybe you do.

Good morning to Jeffy saying, Steve-O, when I was a kid, I wanted to be a milkman. That's a good job you wasn't, because there's no milkman anymore. Very few. A milkman. Good morning to Karen, locked in this morning from the kiosk. Said, morning, Steve-O, I wanted to be a top jockey when I was a kid. Not a disc jockey, a top jockey. Not quite sure what you mean by that. Into Beast Radio, Steve-O's Breakfast Show. What did you want to be when you grow up? Or what do you want to be when you... I haven't grown up yet, so I haven't decided.

morning, Steve-O. It's Helen. Good morning, Helen. Steve-O, when I was a kid, I wanted to be a teacher. And 15 years later, I now am a primary school teacher. See, sometimes your dreams take a while to come true, but well done, Helen. I like that. That's good. Childhood dream comes real.

This morning I'm just brushing up on my mixing skills ready for the weekend. I do apologise if you're not into the mixing side of things, but some people say, Steve-O mixing, never. Oh yeah.

0: WhatsApp 9 is open, 07434 146 193. If you want to mention on the radio with me, Steve-O, this morning, drop me a message right now. Karen did that. She's listening. And so did Helen. Hello.
1: I wish I could make it easy.

Now, this is fun all the way, and it's going to be this weekend. Loads of good stuff going on this weekend. Myself involved with the Tap Fest, that's at the High Street, top of the High Street, Bedford Social Tap, celebrating 2 years of opening. It's a free event. Loads of stuff going on all weekend from Friday through till Sunday. There's bands playing, singers, guys on guitars, acoustic guitars. There's me Saturday night. There's drag karaoke Sunday evening. It's all going on for something for everyone at the Tap Fest this weekend. And then Sunday afternoon, it's the Reggae Wootton Fest. And that's at Wootton Blue Cross. Catch me and David Clark playing the tunes from 2 until about 8 o'clock. Then Apollo Dan takes over from 8 inside to do his magic stuff here. That's at the Wootton Blue Cross. If you don't know where that is, it's straight through Wootton. If you're going from Bedford, it's on the left-hand side. You can't miss it. If you get to the little roundabout, you've gone too far. Now, I'm dropping this one in because this weekend, I don't think I'm going to be getting very much sleep at all. It's flat out right through for me. Bank holiday weekend means lots of work for me, not lots of rest. But whatever you're doing this weekend, please make sure you're safe and you have fun. This is Faithless. It's simply called Insomnia.

in sight. Fundamental movement. 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I get no sleep. I can't get no sleep.

Faithless Insomnia. That's going to be me this weekend. Monday, for me, is going to be sleeping, I think. I'm not sure. Oh, we'll get through this somehow. What are you up to this weekend? Drop me a message. Let me know. 07434. Do you know what? I haven't learned that number yet. I have to look at it every time I read it. Let me say it. 07434-146-193. Get involved with the show. Let me know what you're up to this bank holiday weekend. It's my...

DJ SKT Push the Feeling On. So we're talking a little bit this morning about what you wanted to do when you grew up, or what you want to do when you grow up. I still haven't grown up, so I've still not decided. I've thought about being a radio presenter. I've given it a go at the moment, see how it goes. I still haven't decided though. Karen wanted to be a disc jockey, a top jockey. Not a disc jockey, a top jockey. She's a burger jockey instead. Helen wanted to be a teacher, and 15 years on, she is a teacher. That's awesome. Took a while to get there, but she made it. I like that. That's a good story. Your childhood dream came true. I do like that. It's absolutely fantastic. And now this weekend is going to be a mental one for lots of us. I'm going to be thinking this at some point. I'm going to have to be thinking, maybe on Sunday, I've got to get through this.

Daniel Benningfield, got to get through this. Now, if you run a business or you have an event or something coming up in the near future, and you thought about advertising but never thought about advertising on the radio, why don't you give it a go? If it's not as expensive as you think, and massive coverage, there you go. So if you've got a small business and you think, oh, I can't afford to advertise on the radio, drop me a message and I will tell you what the costs are. And you'll be like, really? And the coverage is amazing. You've got an event coming up, maybe something like the reggae event on Sunday. Adrian put a little ad together. We've been playing that all for the last couple of 3 weeks.

Ah, that's the Basement Jacks. Never Say Never. Mark Knight on the remix. Syntabeats Radio, good morning. Fast approaching 8.30. You know it is 8.30 on the dot. It wasn't when I looked at it, but it is now. 8.30, Friday morning, at the start of a bank holiday weekend.

minutes of ECN Levels. Avicii, Avicii, however you want to say it, I don't mind. To me, it's Avicii. Bank holiday weekend, it's looking like we might have a little bit of rain across the weekend. Hopefully just a few light showers, but hopefully not Sunday afternoon when it's Wootton Reggae Fest. And Adrian, the organiser, has just pointed something out to me, which is, makes it quite, you know, it makes it quite important. Quite a poignant question. I said, it doesn't rain this weekend. I sent a message a few months ago. And he said, Steve-O, it doesn't matter. It rains in Jamaica as well. Good point. Won't affect the Reggae Fest. Not in the slightest.

Now, if you are out and about this weekend in Bedford and Woodton, Saturday night you'll catch me playing some of the tunes that I've played today. And I'll be dropping some rock classics in there as well. That's Saturday night. Now, Sunday, if you're wondering, what's Stevie going to play on Sunday? Stevie playing the reggae. Well, I tell you what, we've got just over 20 minutes. Let me show you what I'm going to be playing on Sunday.

Just a taster for what's going to be going on Sunday afternoon at Wood and Blue Cross. That's the Reggae Fest. And there's going to be a little bit of mainstream stuff as well.

just some flavours, some tasting of what we're going to be doing for you on Sunday. I'm going to be dropping in some classics as well. That one's called Missing You. We're going to be doing things like this as well.

0: Awesome Electric Avenue. Some of these tunes going out on Sunday at the Reggae Fest. Get yourself down there. If you're not there, I'll see you Saturday night at the Social Tap, top of the High Street. Don't be late. The Social Tap, at cheapest drinks on the High Street. There you go. And they're very good as well. They're not cheap and nasty. They're very, very good. So this weekend, Bank Holiday, I'm in Monday morning, if I can wake up, to play you some Monday morning Bank Holiday tunes. I'm going to play you out this next one. It's called Holiday. It's by Ding Dong. And it's just a great reggae track just to finish off the show today, getting you ready for the Bank Holiday weekend.
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Here we go. Good morning, DC. Want to say good morning to Adrian, the tipper driver. Adrian! Adrian, do you remember? There used to be a guy you used to work with. I forget his name. How is that guy?

Good morning, Karen. How you doing, Kiosk? She says, morning, French. What's this tune you play? That was A-Lister. A-Lister. Just spell A and Lister. L-I-S-T-R-E. It's called Here We Go. You can't Shazam French's house. Come on, stop it. Friday morning, time to move and groove. Good morning, Adrian. Let's move and groove. Glad to know your guy's okay. It's Friday, time to move.

as per usual, 07 434 146.

So Danny's saying, he's saying definitely moving and grooving. Happy Friday to the awesome Interbeats crew. Love that. Hold tight, Steve-O. Hold tight, DC. Ronnie T. So Funky Beats. The man from East. He's been absolutely shutting down the drive time. Did a wicked garage show on the drive time yesterday. Hey Beats, keep the bangers banging. Keep the flavors flowing. Crank the volume up.

Whether you're raving or misbehaving, we got the vibes to get your weekend going the right way. I refuse to believe we don't. Good morning, Dazza. Good morning, Scott. How you doing? It's Friday, bank holiday weekend.

0: We're moving and grooving.
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0: I'm gonna send this one out to Karen. The kiosk lady. Shaking a leg in Schaumburg. While flipping the bacon. Good morning. Hey, Ruff and Tracy.

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0: MC Winters, Champagne Bubbly, Wendy Wu. How you doing?

I'm heading down to Nottingham. I mean, I missed it last year, but since the age of 10, I have not missed a carnival. I'm shaking a leg on the streets of West London.

0: How that? Straight into this.
1: I had one question for
0: on Sunday,
1: you.
0: I'ma take a pause.
1: Tell me if you want me to get
0: to the reggae fest.
1: I wanna make
0: Steve-O, Adrian,
1: and I promise, boy,
0: Apollo,
1: be true. You're
0: man like DC.
1: Tell me if you want me to.
0: It's going down.
1: Yeah.
0: Platinum's gonna be there. Probably dozen. And a few other Interbeats DJs. Next week, second anniversary, Sammy's hat. Good morning, Stacey.

in French's house. Then we switch up the BPM. Don't forget, all roads on Sunday. They lead to Wooten for the Reggae Fest. Of course, it starts at 2 until later on.

So the name of my show, every Friday, is Shake Leg Friday. You gotta do what the music says. Drop it down low and shake it. It's Friday. Shake it. Bontan 07 434 146 193. Good morning, good morning.

0: Basil, how you doing? Good morning to you.
1: Again.
0: Yeah. Shake a leg Friday. Sons of Bontan. Interbeats Radio. The Prem is back. 8 p.m. kickoff tonight. Palace take on City. 12:30 kickoff tomorrow. Liverpool take on Nottingham Forest. We've got Bradley Barcola. It's about time. Let's have it. So many changes all throughout the Prem. New managers, new players. Some have gone, some have come. But right now, 9:40, Shake a Leg Friday. Whether you're raving or misbehaving. Good morning, Lynn, from Norfolk. Mother DC.

0: I need you to let go. Let the music take your soul. It's Shake a Leg Friday.
1: I love you.
0: I love you too.
1: There's no need to fake it.
0: No faking around here.
1: Or staying in the house every weekend.
0: It's Frenchie's house.
1: I just can't take it.
0: Shoes off at the door.

the Nuts, wrestling world, the gambling game. Good morning, Porton. Hey, Kempston, I see you. Wharton Town. I said Wharton Town. 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

0: big shout out to Neil Sparks. 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How you doing, Sparky? I'm gonna drop one of your bangers as well.
1: I love you.
0: Hold tight, my neighbor.
1: There's no need to
0: good morning to Shane. Well, that's the cake man.
1: In the house every week, yeah.
0: Johnson and Johnson's Shane.
1: I just can't take it.
0: Baby oil.
1: And if I don't let myself
0: let yourself go, Shane.
1: Let myself go. Let myself
0: good morning, George.
2: I just made it.
0: Zim Zimmer.
1: Let myself go. Let myself go.
0: Good morning, Jason.
1: Let myself go.

0: Anytime you hear that jingle, music from the homies.
1: What do you mean?
0: You know it's something local.
1: Yes.
0: Something homegrown.
1: It's a feeling.
0: Brewed right here.
1: Inside your soul.
0: Bedford Town. Maybe the surrounding areas. We support that.
1: Like you've never moved.
0: Make sure you check out Stacey Bass. Every
1: house is a feeling.
0: Every Tuesday, 8 till 10.
1: Feeling is good. Feeling is good.
0: House music.
1: Feeling
0: is a feeling. Welcome to French's house. What do you feel? Good morning, Shefford. Good morning, Letchworth.

Good morning, Platinum. I see you right there. 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How about to have a cheeky breakfast? With a smile on your face.

0: How's work today, Dad?
1: You know how it goes, 9 till 5. 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Where's Mum?
0: Mum's at Frenchie's house.
1: Mum's at Frenchie's house? She better not be shaking a leg.
2: Nah. Don't blame me for anything. Mum left Frenchie's house an hour ago. All right? The house is over. Don't blame me. Mum's not in Frenchie's house. She's gone to chow down for some breakfast. 07-434-146-193. Don't forget, all roads, they lead to Wootton Blue Cross Football Club. If you love your reggae music, make sure you go there this Sunday between 2 and probably 10 p.m. All right? You got Steve-O there. You got DC there. You got Apollo there. Lee's going to be down there as well. I'm going to pass through and maybe drop a couple of bangers. If they let me drop a couple of bangers, vibe with the people, shake a leg, and it's some beautiful Caribbean food courtesy of, I'm not sure, the kitchen that's coming through, but the food is finger licking good. I'll see you down there. So for you guys that love your sweet reggae music, automatic. I mean, it's Friday morning, 1 minute past 10. Bank holiday weekend. I'm not back until Tuesday. I'm gonna be shaking a leg in London town on Monday.

0: got a busy one this weekend.
1: Feel a style.
0: I tell you what though, not tonight. Tonight I'm Netflixing and chilling. I'm playing footsie with the missus. How you doing, babes? That's what we're doing tonight. We're playing footsie under the covers. Wink, wink. That's what's going on tonight. Tomorrow is a different day. It's going to be a busy one. Sunday is a different day. Monday is a different day. I've got a big busy weekend apart from tonight. Under the covers.
2: Alman.
0: Footsie.
2: So you understand your
0: get your mind out the gutter, man. 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I'm a man of the cloth.
2: Shabba. Watch this, I love
0: her. Mr. Lover, man.
2: Hello, man. Ready to dead.
0: Sons of Shabba Ranks.
2: Kilo.
3: Shabba.
0: What are you doing tonight?
2: Ready to dead.
0: Whether you're raving or misbehaving. We've got the flavors. Shabba. Shabba Ranks. Back to the 90s, 6 minutes past 10.

I did miss last year though. I couldn't do it last year. I felt tired from when I woke up. Not this year though. Make sure you wear some comfortable shoes. Ladies, I know you might want to look good with that outfit and you put on some heels. Forget it. Don't put no high heels to go to the carnival, ladies. Maybe a little wedge, but even that might get a little bit uncomfy. One thing that really grinds my gears. I mean, we had Bedford River Festival. So many people packed to the brim, but that's a different kettle of fish. I say that to say this. I often see a lot of new mums pushing strollers. You got well over 1 million people down there, packed like sardines in the little streets of West London. Don't bring the pram out. Don't bring the baby out. Leave the baby at home. I've seen so many things happen there. And when people start pushing and shoving, you don't want to be around with a pram and your baby in it. Just leave that one out. And one last thing. Depending where you're coming from, if you're going down to Notting Hill, don't say to your friends, we're going to meet down there. That's not going to happen. All right, you're not meeting anywhere, okay? Because there's no service. You can't speak to nobody. There's no service up until right the end of the day, all right? And if you lose somebody, you're not finding them. If you lose someone, you're not finding them, all right? So make sure you stick together. Make sure you wear comfortable shoes. Leave the prams at home. Apart from that, have a fantastic end of year bank holiday. It's been like paradise. I swear, summer 2026 is gonna go down in history. I'm 47 years old. I don't remember a summer like this. I've been to hell and back. Not one so good. All throughout. In paradise. It's been beautiful, man. These flashing lights. So vibrating, levitating, flying high. Sons of Brucey. Reach the afterlife. It's paradise. We'll make it through the night. Shane, I've got you. I've been to hell and back with you.

0: Yeah, you already know it is. It's Bailey Brown, the new money. I know I'm gonna be at every Friday. I'll be listening to DJ Frenchy on Shake a Leg Friday.
1: Ah, yeah, yeah, yeah. Good morning, Bailey. How you doing, bro? What are you doing this weekend? Raving or misbehaving? Whatever you're doing, we've got the vibes to get your weekend going the right way. Bank holiday weekend. 07-434-146-193. Absolutely love this one. Gonna send this one out to Platinum Lee. Sounds of London Grammar. If You Wait. Out to Daz. Dazza. Reloaded. They're in the building tonight. 8 till midnight. Probably with some special guests as well. Who knows? It's always going off. We're in the inner studio. Good morning, Juice Man. Man like Juice. Good morning, SJ. How you doing? Good morning to the man from East. Check him out on the drive time later.

0: How you doing, Raf? How you doing, Tracy? Good morning, guys. Chow down in the house. So what's happening this weekend? Football-wise, the Prem is back. Palace take on City, 8 p.m. kickoff. That's tonight. Liverpool take on Forest at Anfield, 12:30 kickoff. That's tomorrow. Coventry versus Hull, 3 p.m. Bournemouth versus Everton, 3 p.m. kickoff. Spurs versus Newcastle. Of course, they've got Omar Marmoush, Savinho. They bought well this year, Spurs. They still got beat first game, though. They take on Newcastle, 5:30 kickoff. That's tomorrow. And then on Sunday, 2 p.m. kickoff, Chelsea versus Brighton. And then you've got Leeds versus Brentford, another 2 p.m. kickoff. You've got Sunderland versus Fulham, 2 p.m. kickoff. Man United take on Ipswich. United, you need 3 points right now. You're sitting in relegation. Let me tell you, you lost to Hull. Are you going to lose to Ipswich as well? I tell you, that put a smile on my face. Sorry, Elijah. Don't be mad. You know how it is between Liverpool and United. But Man United take on Ipswich, 4:30 kickoff. That's on Sunday. And then Monday night football, Aston Villa take on Arsenal. 8 p.m. kickoff. I won't be in London town. I'm shaking a leg with the people this year. I'm vibing with all sorts of people. So the carnival, man, it brings people from all over the world. You're gonna see so many different flags flying. I love it.
1: Trust me, keys on the counter.
0: Sansa Lee Platt.
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0: AKA the boss. Platinum Lee.
1: And you kiss me.
0: Dreaming blue.
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0: 22 minutes past 10. 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
3: 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Lion Babe, Busta Rhymes, Friday.

Lion B, Busta Rhymes, 07-434-146-193. 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
1: 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So nice we drop it twice.

out there into this. For my R&B lovers, it's Friday morning. It's Interbeast Radio. Hey Nigel, where you been? How are you?

And if you hear the sound, then go on with your back, go on with your knees, baby, shake it to the max. Will the DJ please turn up the bass to the max? Please just rewind, let me shake it to the max. Shake it to the max. Shake it to the max. Shake it to the max. Please just rewind, let me shake it to the max. 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

Friday. It's all about shaking a leg. It's all about vibing. Good morning, Mark. Good morning, Jackie. Good morning, Mr. Doors.

Okay. For the next half an hour, I'm going to give you kind of a carnival vibe. Bank holiday weekend. It's all going off all over the UK, man. It's all going off all over the UK. Of course, Notting Hill in London town. You've got Leeds Carnival. I've never been to Leeds Carnival. I've been to Leeds a number of times, but I've never, ever been to their carnival. I need to touch down. I like Leeds. Wakefield, Dewsbury, Huddersfield, Bradford. I love it up there, man. I definitely love it up there, but I've never been to the carnival in Leeds. I'm going to go one time. I'm definitely going to go one time. I used to go Huddersfield Carnival. It used to be at the park. It was a vibe, man. All over the country. Do you know, like, from the 80s, the 90s, the early noughties, a lot of these things are changing. I remember you going Luton Carnival all the time back in the days, under the bridge, Starlight, etc., etc. They moved that to the park, all right? They moved it to the park. So many things are changing constantly. All right, but what is the history of the carnival? Maybe one or two of you guys are asking, what's the history of the carnival? Why did it even start, etc.? So the Notting Hill Carnival is an annual Caribbean carnival event that has taken place in London, United Kingdom, since 1966. All right, I'm going to give you more. I'm going to give you a few more facts about the carnival in this next half an hour, you know. But years ago, as I just said, the Notting Hill Carnival is a Caribbean, all right? It's a West Indian, it's a Caribbean carnival event that has taken place since 1966. It still is that way, but it's very, very, very, did I say very? I said very. It's very inclusive, all right? You're going to see absolutely, I mean, things have changed over the years. Absolutely, everybody's welcome. It don't matter what country you're coming from, what background you're coming from, we party in the streets of West London, and you're going to see over 100 flags just flying, all right? There's Jamaican flags, Trinidad flags, Grenada flags in a corner. You're going to see South African flags. You're going to see Zimbabwe flags. You're going to see Nigeria. You're going to see Ghana. You're going to see Colombia. You're going to see Venezuela, Australia. Everybody's flying their flags, and everybody is vibing together, all in the name and love of good music, all right? Of course, there's a lot of reggae music. There's a lot of soca music, all right? Also, there's a lot of house music. You know me, I'm a house man. There's also a lot of UKG. There's also a lot of liquid drum and bass music. You get the picture. There's also a lot of Afro beats. You like Afro beats, yeah? There's Afro beats down there. You like I'm a piano? They've got that down there. Maybe you like a little Spanish. La la la la la lambada. There's going to be a corner. There's going to be a section where you're going to find exactly what you're looking for. I hope you do find it, because it's absolutely packed to the brim. All right, do's and don'ts. As I said earlier on, if you've just given birth and you've got a kid that's under 1 year old, I'll tell you what, I suggest you stay at home. All right, go again next year or the year after. It always grinds my gears when I see mums, right, in a side street with everybody packed around like sardines, and people are pushing and shoving, and you've got one mum saying, please, please, you should have left the pram and the baby at home. Don't come to the carnival with babies, please. Please don't do that, all right? Make sure you've got a little rucksack where you've got all your little goods that you need, a bottle of water, all right? Don't think you're going to be going to any shop to buy anything like that, because the queues are absolutely crazy. Bring a little rucksack, a little packed lunch like you sit in school, all right? Of course, there's plenty of street vendors with great food, all right? Prices have gone up, so bring a little rucksack, a little food, a little drink, you know, maybe some tissue, hay fever tablets for those that suffer hay fever. Bring what you need in a little rucksack. Bring comfortable shoes, all right? In case you lose your phone, write a couple of numbers down on a piece of paper that you might need later on. And there you have it. Let's talk back to the music.

0: The vibes get undone. All roads lead to Notting Hill. They lead to Leeds. They lead to Reading. Who's vibing? Street party over the weekend. Anyone that's going to the carnivals, I'm doing it for you right now. So what's special about Notting Hill Carnival? So Notting Hill Carnival is Europe's largest street festival and a massive celebration of British Caribbean culture, history and community spirit. Come catch a vibe. A street vibe.
1: She wanna catch a vibe. She wanna spend some time.
0: So as a Skip Marley.

So the scale and the size, it attracts roughly 2 million people every August bank holiday to the streets of West London. It honours the heritage of the Windrush generation and features the traditional elements like steel pan bands, energetic masquerades, food and atmosphere, hundreds of stalls fill the air with the scent of authentic Caribbean street food. You could smell the jerk chicken. Oh boy, whatever underground station you come out of, wherever you park and you start walking towards the carnival, you start smelling the jerk chicken, you start smelling the curry goat, you start smelling the roasted corn, you start smelling the rice and peas. Let me tell you, oh boy, what am I doing to myself? I want to catch a vibe. So as I said, it's not all about the reggae and the soca and the dancehall and the afrobeat. It's all about the garage as well. In the streets of London, there's something for everyone. Big shout out to Rampage Sound. So many sound systems, all for your entertainment this bank holiday. Maybe you're going Reading Festival. Maybe you're going to a day party. We're just warming you up. It ain't enough. So if you're going to Wootton, for the Reggae Fest, all the food is prepared by Arias Kitchen. How you doing, Arias? Bonjour is French. Save me a piece of that jerk chicken. In fact, make it 2 pieces. Planting on the side. I need some dumplings as well. Rice and peas. In fact, plain rice. Basmati. It ain't enough. Let's go.

families. So it's Sunday and Monday. Not in a carnival. Can be safe for families if you visit on a Sunday. That's Children's Day. Arrive early and leave before the evening crowds build up. Come on. Get the kids home safe. But Sunday is family day. And Monday is the adult day. Yeah. We're doing it again. Dream Team.

7 p.m. It starts at 2. All compliments of Arise Jamaican Kitchen. It starts at 2. Over there in Wilton. I'll see you guys there. After the football, of course. I ain't missing Super Sunday. I'm going to be tired from Saturday. Super Sunday, I'm watching that, and then I'm coming straight. I want to vibe with the people. Make sure you come through and make sure you come up and say hello. All right? Let's take a picture together. Let's vibe together. Let's shake a leg together. Jeez.

UKG to the world. If you love some garage, make sure you lock in. DJ KC, 6 till 8, every Friday. And the man from East shut it down the dry time yesterday with a UKG vibe.

0: Frenchie, can I have some breakfast now, please?
1: What would you like, young man? What would you like? I've got it all. We've got it all. We've got it all. All right? 07-434-146-193. That's how you get involved with the breakfast show. Breakfast and brunch with a Frenchman. Don't forget, straight after me, you got DJ DC, Mr. David Clark, flipping it, reversing it. Don't touch that dial. Keeping the bangers banging.
2: You know what's happening.
1: I'm gonna send this one out to Basil and all the welders.
2: You know what's happening.
1: How you doing, welders? Then let's switch it up again.
2: You know what's happening.
1: Half an hour left. I don't do bank holidays. I'm not gonna be here on Monday. I'm in London town.
2: You know what's happening.
1: Sons of Dominique. Bredalo.
2: You know what's happening.
1: It's called Best Friend. That's all the besties.
2: You know what's happening.
1: UKG.

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0: What's new on Netflix?
1: I wanna be your best friend.
0: Top TV shows. The Idaho Murders. My Life with the Walter Boys.

0: Ransom Canyon. And you got the movies. Spider-Man. 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With Lil Kevin Hart.
1: You know,
0: that's a Joker's film.

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1: Once again, 0-7434-146-193. It's the home of good music. It's the Frenchman Bonjour. I finally finished my my chick flick that I've been watching for the last 3 days with the missus. I ain't gonna lie to you. I must be getting soft around the edges. All right, I must be getting soft around the edges. It nearly put a tear in my eye. All right, it was like a journey. I invested a good 8 hours of my life into watching this thing. Right, and basically, it's on Netflix. It's called From Scratch. Right, Amy Wheeler, an American student studying in Italy, meets and falls in love with Lino, a Sicilian chef. When Lino faces health issues and the couple's future is threatened, the two families come together. Now, these two families, they didn't even like each other to start with. They didn't even approve of this guy's relationship, all right? They did not approve of their relationship. And it's just a beautiful story. It's a beautiful story how they begin to accept each other. Yeah. There's a dad that was extremely miserable, worse than Victor Meldrew. He soon calmed down, all right? And he started to... In fact, let me not spoil it for you, right? But this is the first film. Right? No macho business, but this is the first film. Right, I had to shut that tear down real quick, because by the ending I felt some type of weight. I was invested in this and it felt so real. And I guess I'm an empath and I feel all kinds of feelings. I felt some type of weight. I had to shut that tear down real quick. Come out the room, all right. Mrs. Linucha, she's there looking at me, saying it almost trying to encourage me to shed a tear. No, babes, no, stop it. 07-434-146-193. So it's bank holiday weekend. Not everybody's out raving. Some people have got no intention of going out. They want to kick back, relax, watch a little Netflix and chill, and misbehave. We do it for you too. I want to say good morning and big shout out to DJ Vin. She says she's locked in and she's in Greg's. Free me, baby. Good morning, Gregs. Oh, yeah. Out to the Harper Center, Bedford Town. It's French. Big shout out to Cassie. Hey, Cassie, you still working in Gregs? Out to those misbehaving.

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From scratch. Poor Lino. Hey Lino, I didn't realize your name was Eugenio. That's my brother's name as well. Hold tight, Eugene.

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Strictly the lovers.

hope to see some of you guys over there in Wilton on Sunday for the Reggae Fest. There's going to be some beautiful food. I want to say big shout out to DJ Vin. How you doing, Vin? Absolutely fantastic DJ. Let's bring it back home to Bedford Town with the boss man. Hands up.

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2: Our Bedford. 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It's a Bedford thing. You get the picture. From Lee Platt. Platinum Lee. Into Turno. If only. Bank holiday weekend.

British drama on Channel U. It's called Hit Point. I'm sure you're gonna like that one. Weekend recommendation. Spider-Man still at the cinema. Yeah. Beauty in Black is back on there.

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1: Because we going. Because we going.
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1: Because we going.
2: If only.
1: And now creasing. Positive releasing.
2: That's the vibe.

0: Music.
1: From the homies. I want to say big shout out to Scott. How you doing, Scott? He's over there in Luton Town, Luton Airport, where he works. Out to all the guys in aviation. Good morning to you guys. It's Francois, aka the Frenchman. Bonjour. All right. Make sure you look after them planes well. I'm going to be jumping one of them soon to go somewhere. Where I'm going, I don't know. But what I do know is that there's one more and we're representing Bedford Town. It's a Bedford thing. You guys have a fantastic weekend. I'm gone. Sounds of the Haze, Lost in Love, let's get funky.

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Now that's how you start the show. Interbeats Radio with me, David Clark. It's 10 minutes past 12 on Friday the 28th of August. I hope you're well. Big shout to Frenchie for the last 3 hours, 9 till 12, every weekday. Thanks for shaking my leg. I'll say no more just in case I get in trouble. Coming up the next 2 hours, you can expect some great music, a record of the week, and my daily music is Flip It and Reverse It. 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

into Beach Radio with me, David Clark. That was ELO, Living Thing. And of course, Jackson 5, I want you back before then. Well, it's Friday, as you probably know, and you're very excited, and it's lunchtime, so you haven't got many hours to go, which is awesome. Probably four, maybe, unless you're lucky enough to get today off and you're probably doing loads of chores and then looking forward to tomorrow. So what are you up to? 07434 146 193. You can text us through the WhatsApp, or even easier, you don't have to remember that number, just go to your Apple App Store or Google Play and you can download the app, and the bottom right is WhatsApp, and you can even text and then call me out if you want.

Paul Simon, You Can Call Me Al. Very random, but that's one of my favourite songs of all time. I think it's because of the music video with Chevy Chase. I just absolutely love it. What are you up to this bank holiday weekend, the last one of the year? Let me know. WhatsApp 07434 146 193. I'll let you know what's going on now. So what's going on in and around Bedford this weekend? Well, the two main ones I've got to highlight is Saturday and Sunday. So on Saturday, well, from tonight onwards, there's the social tap at the top of the high street in Bedford. And it's called Tap Fest. It's free entry all weekend. So tonight from 7 p.m, you've got live singers, live musicians. Then tomorrow from 3 p.m. onwards, which will be really good. And the person who's finishing that night is actually our very own breakfast show host, DJ Steve-O. So if you want to say hello to DJ Steve-O, if you've never met him, then probably, if you've met him, you probably don't want to. But you've got loads of singers, loads of live musicians, and then DJ Steve at the end on Saturday. And then on Sunday from 7 p.m, and there's a dragioki as well, which always goes down well. Plus, all the live football is going to be shown as well. So you can go for some live music, watch the football, watch some live music, watch a DJ. How cool is that? That's from tonight, 7 p.m, 3 p.m. tomorrow, 7 p.m. Sunday. We're talking about Sundays. We've got the Reggae Fest. You may have heard it on the adverts. It's a whole day of reggae at the Blue Cross Football Ground in Wootton, raising money for Alzheimer's Research UK. Lots of family fun, bouncy castle, Jamaican kitchen, smash burgers, ice cream, and there's a head being shaved for charity, which is always good fun. Plus, myself, DJ Steve-O again, and DJ Apollo Dan will be there as well. So get there at 2 o'clock Sunday, bring a deck chair, and have a lot of fun. So Wootton Blue Cross Football Ground. There'll be lots of things for all sorts of people there, all sorts of ages, and we're going to be playing reggae all day, and Apollo Dan's going to finish tonight with some soca and dance all his style. I think you're going to really like it. Well, there we go. Tune in, turn on, and cop out.

Alex Party, don't give me your life. Don't worry, I won't. Mine is rubbish. How many joking? It's 12:32 on Friday, the 28th of August, and you're listening to Interbeats Radio with me, David Clark, here every weekday, 12 till 2. I hope you're well. Hope you're having a nice, relaxed lunch break. Or even more relaxing day off. I asked you what you're up to this weekend. Sarah from Bedford, absolutely nothing. I've got 3 days to sit on the sofa and I intend to make the most of it. That's the spirit. Whereas Mark from Kempston's taking the kids swimming on Saturday. Ooh, that'll be fun. Then spending Sunday recovering from taking the kids swimming. Donna from Flitwick, we're having a barbecue wherever, whatever the weather. I've already bought the burgers so the rain can mind its own business. Well, at the end of the day, it's the British weather. It's going to be raining on and off this weekend as well. Just umbrella it, you know, just set yourself free.

0: Interbeats Radio with Beyonce featuring Jay-Z, Crazy in Love. That struck that when she comes in at the beginning of the music video is just confidence personified. She just owns that. I love that confidence. And the walk would be brilliant as well. It is 20 minutes to one already on Interbeats Radio. And because it is Monday to Friday, and it's my show, it's only time for this, isn't it?
1: Flip it and reverse it. Flip it and reverse it. Flip it and reverse it.
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0: This is where I take three songs and I flip and reverse them around, and you have to guess the name of the artist and the song title just for a bit of fun. And why not? And if you get all three, ding, ding, ding, prize, you get to pick a song. And if it's radio friendly, I will play it in the second hour. So do have a listen. If you're listening to it, stop everything right now, unless you're driving. Okay. But then don't do that. Don't listen to me. And 07434146193, or messages through the Interbeats Radio app. Let's have a listen and then I'll give you a clue.

0: sick.
1: Did you get any of them? If you got them straight away, then well done. But here's a clue. It may help. So the hint is weekend. As it is Friday today, the hint is weekend. Put that in your brains and let's have another listen.

07434146193. What's the name of the artist and the songs, please? I'm going to play one song and then you can have another listen. This is Elton John, Are You Ready for Love? Here on Interbeats Radio.

Interbeats Radio. If you just joined us, we're in the thick of Flip It and Reverse It at the moment. Elton John, Are You Ready For Love? Now, did he mean, are you ready for love, like, you know, I'm in a relationship now and I'm ready for it? Or did he mean, like, I've got the candles on and I've had a wash? I never knew that one. Elton, let me know. Write in on P.O. Box, Interbeats Radio. You can tell it's Friday because I have no idea what's going on. Talking of no idea what's going on, how are you getting on with Flip It and Reverse It? Let's have another listen. Remember, the hint is weekend. Flip it.

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1: 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Get in that zen mode and answer the flip it and reverse it. And then I'll be back with you for another listen to the, you know, the stuff.

Interbeats Radio. That's Sam Smith, Money on My Mind. It's funny because I don't have money on my mind because I don't have any. That'd be a nice problem, wouldn't it? I've just got far too money. Far too money? Far too much money. I want to be like Scrooge McDuck and swim in them. But Scrooge McDuck from DuckTales, right? He jumps into coins. That's metal. That's not going to be nice, is it? It hurts. So, just to let you know, we've got the glitch in the matrix. Our text line is down at the moment, so apologies if anyone's texted in and got all three. But what I'll do is when it's up, I'll check it. And if anyone does get all three, I will make sure that on Monday you get a record of what you choose. So please do still text in 07434146193. Let's have one more listen. Remember, the hint is weekend.

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1: Still let us know, 07434146193. The text line is down, but I will get it up again. And if anyone gets all three, I will make sure on Monday you get your choice of record for your prize. Right, we've got 3 minutes and 32 seconds ready to get the answers starting...

0: Wrecking Ball, Miley Cyrus here on Interbeats Radio. It's 2 minutes to one already, so it's time for the answers of Flip Reverse It. Remember, just to let you know, there's a glitch in the Matrix at the moment, so the text line is down, but please do send in your answers, and then when they're up, I'll be able to get, if anyone's got all three, let me know what song you'd like on Monday, and I will get to it. So here are the answers. The hint was a weekend.
1: Flip it and reverse it.
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0: David Zowie, House Every Weekend. Mel and Kim, Get Fresh for the Weekend. Brackets still count. And Michael Gray, Weekend. Well done if you got any of those, and especially well done if you got all three. Coming up in the next hour, we've got the last play of the amazing House of Fire, Queen. If you haven't heard that from my record of the week, it is amazing. Plus, we got some great tunes, so do not go anywhere. This is Interbeats Radio.

Interbeats Radio. It's 5 minutes past one on Friday the 28th of August. And you listen to me, David Clark, for the lunchtime show here every weekday, 12 till 2. I hope you're well. Well done if you got Flip It and Reverse It. Plus, we got the last play of House of Fire, Queen, for Record of the Week, so don't go anywhere. Just to let you know, our text line is down at the moment, but we're working on it. Well, I did ask anyone, what are they up to this weekend? And Tracy from Luton said, going to see family, which means eating enough food to feed a small village. And this is what I like. I like nice and simple. Lee from Bedford, a few mates, a few drinks, and absolutely no alarm clock on Monday. That's the plan. Exactly. That's what we're talking about.

Interbeats Radio, Joan Jett, Bad Reputation. I love that. Danny texts in, she said she's going on Sunday to see ASAP Rocky at the O2. Have a great time. Michelle from Amtel's done the opposite, taking the dog for a lovely long walk. He doesn't know yet, but he's very excited. What, the whole weekend? That's going to be one very tired dog. Karen from Shefford, cinema with the grandchildren, followed by spending a fortune on popcorn. It's a little bit on the pricey side. Just

Interbeats Radio. Big mention to a brand new listener. I always like to mention new listeners. We have Josh listening in. He's only heard my show once before, and he got in the car and switched on the Interbeats Radio and said, oh, have we missed Flip It today? He's already abbreviating my quiz. How cool is that? Well done, Josh. Thank you very much. And if you do all your chores and good to mum, you'll be able to hear Flip It and Reverse It on Monday. And if I'm the goal and prize, then, oh my word, do not do those chores.

0: can play that game. You're
1: Bobby Brown 2 can play that game. Big mention to the Harper Centre. Of course, they'll be open all bank holiday weekend, so if you want to go shopping, check out the Harper Centre. Talking of bank holiday weekend, it's supposedly been, it's going to be raining in certain areas. And you need to check out what areas it's going to be raining on if you're outside. But hopefully it's not going to be raining men, because that would just be awful for everyone. So here we go.
2: Girl. And have we got news for you?
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the weather girls, it's raining men. You know, it won't be raining, hopefully. Wootton Blue Cross Football Social Club, where I will be DJing alongside DJ Steve-O and then DJ Apollo Dan. On this Sunday, come and say hello, it's 2 o'clock onwards. Lots of reggae, lots of great food, lots of fun for all the family. All in a good name for charity, for Alzheimer's Research UK as well. Now, I get worried sometimes because I've just had a text from my friend saying, I'm in the Harper Centre. Everyone, big up the Harper Centre. But I'm going to let you know when I'm in the toilet because it's the best sound there. So anyone who's in the loo of the Harper Centre at the moment, hi, enjoy this Billie Jean song.

Billie Jean, Michael Jackson. It's 25 minutes past one, so it's time for my final play of this week's Record of the Week. If you haven't heard it already, I think you're going to love it, and it's very good a vibe for me, ready for Sunday as well, for reggae. The band is called House of Fire. That's F-Y-A-H. Two members of Musical Youth and two members of UB40. And it's called Queen. If you want to know more about it, go onto my Instagram, David Clark Radio, all one word. And you can see what goes on behind the scenes in my studio and everything. And also, while you're there, make sure you follow Interbeat Radio as well. So this is my final play this week of Record of the Week. This is House of Fire, Queen.

That was House of Fire Queen. That was my record of the week. I'll be putting that in my main bag now and be playing that Sunday, definitely. If you want to know more about my record of the week choices and you want to get involved, choose Ballad Belters for Tuesday and Thursdays. 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

Interbeats Radio. Good old Toto there, Africa. It is 18 minutes to 2 already. Wow. So I've got a few more songs to play for you. But don't go anywhere because we've got some great DJs, great music. Leading all the way up to the night time and then Saturday and Sunday as well. Just gonna have to go straight over from Africa to Billy Joel.

into Beats Radio. It's almost top of the hour, 2 o'clock. Don't go anywhere. We've got some great DJs, some great music coming up. And if you want to come and say hello to myself, the breakfast show host DJ Steve-O, and Sunday show host Apollo Dan, pop down to Wootton Blue Cross this Sunday. Reggae all day, chilled vibes, family fun. And it's Bank Holiday Monday, so you don't have to rush home. But I will be back same time on Monday, same place. Yes, it's Bank Holiday Monday, but not for me. Hope you have a great weekend. Big shout out to the Harper Centre again. And everyone listening, thanks very much for joining the Flip It and Reverse It. And I'll see you same time, same place on Monday, 12 till 2. See you later. Have a great long weekend.

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1: 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And I'm not really one of those dudes that does that voice. 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

is. Why are expectations so high? 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A far cry from it, or it's in my grasp, but as soon as I grab squeeze, I lose my grip like the flying trapeze. Into the dark I plummet, now the sky's blackening. I know the mark's high, butterflies rip apart my stomach, knowing that no matter what bars I come with, you're gonna heart gripe, and that's a hard fight getting to swallow. So I scrap these as pressure increases like khakis. I feel the ice cracking because

It's the curse of the standard that the first of the Mathers disc set. Always in search of the verse that I haven't spit yet. Will this step just be another misstep to tarnish whatever the legacy, love, or respect I've garnered? The rhyme has to be perfect, the delivery flawless. And it always feels like I'm hitting the mark till I go sit in the car, listen, and pick it apart. Like this shit is garbage. God's given me all this, still I feel no different regardless. Kids look to me as a god, this is retarded. If only they knew, it's a facade and it's exhaustive. And I try not to listen to nonsense, but if you bitches are trying to strip me of my confidence, mission accomplished. I'm not godsend. Nas, Rakim, Pac, Big, James, Tots,

album song I was spazzing the fuck out on, and now I'm getting clowned and frowned on. But the only one who's looking down on me that matters now's Deshaun. Am I lucky to be around this long? Begs the question though, especially after the methadone is yesterday fades and the Dresden home is burnt to the ground and all that's left of my house is lawn. The crowds are gone and it's time to wash out the blonde. Sales decline, the curtains drawn, they're closing the set. I'm still poking my head from out behind, and everyone who has doubt remind, now take your best rhyme, outdo it, now do it 1,000 times. Now let them tell you the world no longer cares or gives a fuck about your rhymes. And as I grow out of sight, out of mind, I might go out of mind. Cause how do I ever let this mic go without a fight when I'm made of fucking tightrope out of twine? But when I do fall from these heights, though, I'll be fine.

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You don't know what Trident Benta represent. Boom!

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1: 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What a beat, man. What a beat.

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We're going to take it nice and easy for the first couple of hours. And then, by God, we're going to crank it up. It's going to be banging.

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Well, this one's to my good friend Mark Russell. Mark, if you're listening, I'll see you on the 19th. Well, this one's for you.

0: Stand by, we're going through till 8. We got loads coming up in this show. Loads of messages from people you would not expect.
1: We all have our burdens to carry. I know when mine gets too heavy, he's always there to bear the load.

0: of many messages we've got for the show tonight. 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
1: Hey Dave, Mark Russell here, mate. I hope you're well. Congratulations being back on air on Interbeats. Really looking forward to Saturday the 19th of September down at Esquire's for the Good Times 30th anniversary. Congratulations on that, mate. A proper big one. Looking forward to playing alongside yourself, Roy the Roach, JFK, MC Winston, and of course, the one and only Slipmat. Looking forward to it. I'm hearing that tickets are getting low, so look forward to seeing some of the old Club Mama Coca faithful down there for some more good times. Take care, big love.

Dave, Baby D here. Just wanted to wish all of you at Good Times a great 30th birthday. Massive congratulations and thank you so much for your love and support of our music. Big love.

So a couple of things coming up we've got to let you know about. The Resonate Festival in Ampthill, that's coming up soon. A three-day boutique and wellness festival, 18th to the 20th of September.

Hardfire, Olivia Lynn and the Syndicate Band. On the Sunday Resonate Festival, they got Balance with Brandon Block, Davina Taylor, Nigel Clark and Woody. What a great lineup.

I'm going to take you to the 31st of October, Halloween this year. Zombie Fest 9. Zombie Fest 9, East Anglia's biggest Halloween festival. They got 6 stages, over 70 acts, and it's at Cambridge Junction. It's going to be a mad one. Slipmat's there, Groove Riders there, Mr. C from The Shaman, Jaguar Skills, Stanton Warriors, Scott Garcia, MC Vapor, Entrance, Lisa Pinup, Ultra Beat, Grant Plant, The Epidemic Crew, Big Ben, and some bloke called Dave Bergen.

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Send us your messages, your requests on the WhatsApp line 07 434 146 193. Interbeats FM.

0: This one's going out to some very good friends of mine, Colin, Anna and Thomas. Getting soaking wet at the Silverstone Car Festival.
1: You should have been here.
0: I hope to see you guys on September the 19th. We'll be talking more about that soon.

Well, first of all, a huge congratulations on 30 years of good times. Where has it all gone? Like ourselves at Ultra Vegas, 30 years is a real achievement in this industry, and it takes dedication, lots of love, and determination to reach this milestone. I hope you have an amazing party with your incredible lineup, Roy the Roach, Slip Matt, and my old mate from the Emporium, JFK. It's gonna be a hell of a party. Wish I could be there to celebrate with you, but I know it's gonna go off. Much love, try to remember the night, and make sure you get a good videographer to document such a historic occasion. I'm tuned in.

years. Well, what a milestone. We share this milestone between Good Times and Ultra Vegas. And what a ride it's been and continues to be. So Dave, this is from myself, Mark Carter, and all of the Ultra Vegas family. We wish you an amazing year. We wish you an amazing birthday. And

Hey Dave, how you doing? Been a while, mate. It's JFK here. I am so looking forward to catching up with the Good Times crew for the 30th anniversary of September the 19th. And you know what I really love about the Good Times crew is that their openness on different music styles. And as usual, I'm looking forward to playing a banging trance set. I tell you what, Dave, why don't you play a banger for us now to get everyone in the mood? Looking forward to catching up with you soon, bro. Take care. Love you, JFK.

Hi Dave, Baby D here. Just wanted to wish all of you at Good Times a great 30th birthday. Massive congratulations and thank you so much for your love and support of our music. Big love.

We got time for just a couple more. Thank you all for listening tonight. Everybody's gotta learn sometime. Don't forget, we got the Good Times 30th birthday coming up. Saturday the 19th of September at Bedford Esquires. Tickets on Eventbrite.

Big thanks to Interbeats for letting us come in and do our thing tonight. Up next, Lee P and Dazza, and I'm telling you, the energy is climbing in the room. I picked this one very specially. Hometown, hometown all day long. Bedford boys and girls, this one's for you.

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It's that time again for the Reloaded crew. Me, myself, Dazza. And me, myself, Lee P. Go on, bro. 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

And we've got some rollers for you tonight, tonight. 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Man from East, let's go.

Big shouts to Dave Bergen. 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

0: Now I'm here, I'm thinking about me. 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
1: Get ready to go again. It's that late night setting. Man from East, in a

Out to Ian. Hope you're well. Out to you. Big shouts to everyone locked in right now. We're rolling to 2 a.m. So turn it up. Let's go.

This one's for the ones who like the deep bass line. Out to all the Jump Up crew, DMB crew. The jungle is the jungleettes. Up front, in your face, just like this.

Right, as we step into this one. That's everyone still with us. That's everyone just joining. It's the man from East. Midnight till 2 a.m. right here on the big one.